will fade eventually. So if our time is running out, day after day, we'll make the mundane a masterpiece. Oh my, my, oh my, my love, I take one look at you, you're taking me out.

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Truly yours, your biggest fan. This is Stan.

It's like with everything I do, the beginning's so exciting. In the middle part, I doubt. In the end, I'm disappointed.

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We all sell out every day. Might as well be on the winning team. It's business. That's all it is.

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1: Girl, I feel like you're testing me. 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

0: Benvenuti a Sunday Disco Society, qui su Rete 3, sono DJ Nick. The next hour of music has been specifically chosen for you, sempre the vibe, where Sunday is not just a day, it's an attitude. Oggi andiamo a scavare nel back catalog del rap and R&B, qualche classico disco, samples, remixes, edits galore, a bit of Skilo, it's coming in now. But first we heard NWA with Express Yourself. Oggi sul programma, stay tuned per Grace Jones, The Police, Disclosure, and lots more. This next one samples Michael Jackson, En Vogue, and some others. This is I Wish.
1: Hello, I wish I was a little bit taller. I wish I was a baller. I wish I had a girl who looked good, I would call her. Wish I had a rabbit in a hat with a bat.

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Khaled da Texas e Disclosure da Inghilterra. Love a good remix cross country blend. Know Your Worth from 2020. Don't forget, guys, Sunday is an attitude. Part of that attitude is knowing exactly what you bring to the table. And this one says it all. Classic from Grace Jones, Pull Up to the Bumper. This is the Joey Negro Bumper to the Bumper mix here on Mete 3.

You're in the mix with DJ Nick, qui su Rete 3. This is Sunday Disco Society, and our next song is not just a song, it's an invitation from Deep in Disco. This is Feel the Rhythm.

0: We're going to finish our hour of power with some high energy here on Sunday Disco Society. This next song is TCTS Coupe de Ville featuring Anif and Nicola. It's the extended mix. Stay tuned. We've got some Mary J. Blige on the way. Retetre.
1: I like that. Bring it back.

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This next song, Boogie Freaks, for Mary J. Blige. Everybody jumping. This one will get your blood pumping. You're in the mix with DJ Nick here on Sunday Disco Society. This is Rete Tre, ragazzi.

That's how we like to do it here on Sunday Disco Society. Total Remix. Okay, bad love. Now we're going to close out the show. Thanks for listening for this past hour. As always, you can listen to us in replica sabato sera alle 9. Prossima domenica alle 2. E sempre sull'RSC.ch per quelle che hai mancato. Prossima canzone to take us out today. Manta, Nimino, Better, the original mix. Catch you next week.

Yeah, like to dedicate this record right here to my main man, Johnny Cash, a real American gangster. I got my nephew Whitey Ford on the guitar, Young Trev on the drums, Grand Ole Opry, here we come. Jack be nimble, Jack be quick, Jack put the spoon on the candlestick, dope stick pimping on the one trick pony, yeah.

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I see the parties and diamonds sometimes when I close my eyes. 6 months of torture you sold to some forbidden paradise. 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